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1995, Sparkle and Fade is the name of the album, but Everclear is the name of the band. Santa Monica, Ann Arbor's 107.1. You know, the other day I saw a cardinal, and I couldn't help but think about this song. Here it is.

0: Okay, so if you're looking for something to do with this horrible, horrible winter coming thing, apple picking is really fun. Have you ever heard of Wired's Country Fair? 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It's pretty great. 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Might be a fun thing to do with the family. Go pick some apples. But I'll tell you this. Friend of mine who works here told me that her brother picked an apple out of a tree, took a bite of it, and hundreds of spiders started crawling out of his mouth and the apple. So just be careful. That's all I'm saying. 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

Sting actually explained that the apparent simple title is really about how people use words and how language can become meaningless, really. So it's kind of like the Simpsons thing. But I guess how he saw it was walking through the streets and past someone, they're going, do-do-do-da-da-do-do-do-da-da. I love that. Ann Arbor's 107.1. That was do-do-do-do-da-da-da-da by The Police. Here's Role Model. Hope you're having a great night.

0: My Hand, before it remade a debut on that album, Young the Giant, the self-titled. Love it. You know, I learned so much about music being here because I'm not just pulling this out of my brain. I got to look this stuff up, but eventually I'll just know everything about music. Hopefully I can educate you as well. I'm not going to know everything. Brandi Carlile is coming up here on 107.1. Thanks for hanging.
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It's Young the Giant. Cough Syrup, Ann Arbor's 107.1. 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

Won't You Come Out Tonight? That's from Jesse Wells on Ann Arbor's 107.1. My name is Eric Black, and coming up on the show tonight, I'll let you know who's going to be in the ticket window starting tomorrow morning with Scott Vertical. We also have an exciting announcement about the 50th annual Ann Arbor Folk Festival. I'll let you know more about that later on in the show. Remy Wolf, we've got new music from Remy Wolf's new album, Mud, coming up a little bit later on this hour, as well as new music from Alabama Shakes and their latest record, I Must Be Dreaming. That's coming up later on this hour. Right now, it's Matt Nathanson on Ann Arbor's 107.1.

0: That's Loser from Tame Impala here in Ann Arbor's 107.1. And I'll let you know who's going to be in the ticket window starting tomorrow morning with Scott Vertical. That's coming up after the Wallflowers. They're coming up next.
1: Hello, this is Beth.
2: 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It's Mark calling from Ann Arbor's 107.1. How are you doing today?
1: I'm well. 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
2: 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So probably sometime in the last few weeks, you went and entered a contest, a Labor Day contest to win $1,000. 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

That's one headlight from the Wallflowers on Ann Arbor's 107.1. And you still have one more day to win for the 107.1 ticket window this week for Devin Gafilian's show at the Arc on Wednesday, September 23rd. We also have camp at the Meadowbrook Amphitheater on Thursday, September 24th. Teddy Swims is going to be in Detroit at LCA on September 29th. And we also have Bruce Hornsby and the Noisemakers. They're going to be at Hill Auditorium in Ann Arbor on Friday, October 2nd. And Phoebe Bridgers, her sold-out show at LCA in Detroit, is also in the ticket window. That's Saturday, October 3rd. Just call that number, 734-988-1071, for your chance to win in the 107.1 ticket window this week. Right now, it's new music from Alabama Shakes. It's I Feel Hope Coming on Ann Arbor's 107.1.

0: That's Mysterious Ways from U2 on Ann Arbor's 107.1. Hey, coming up next, we've got an artist that's putting out their new album on October 9th, and she also made a surprise appearance at Haley Williams' Newport Folk Festival set. I'll let you know who it is coming up next.
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That's Bottle from Remy Wolf on Ann Arbor's 107.1. That's the first single off her upcoming new album, Mud, that's coming out on October 9th. That's the follow-up to 2024's Big Ideas. And coming up in the 11 o'clock hour, we have an announcement about the 50th annual Ann Arbor Folk Festival. I'll let you know more about that coming up in the 11 o'clock hour. Right now, it's Flora Cash on Ann Arbor's 107.1.

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1: She comes from Silver Spoon, Golden Rule Private School, never miss Sunday church.

Colorado from Milky Chance here in Ann Arbor's 107.1. We've got an exciting announcement about the 50th annual Ann Arbor Folk Festival. I'll let you know more about that coming up after Blondie and after the Womack Sisters. Here's our song, If I Let You, on Ann Arbor's 107.1.

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2: 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The 50th annual Ann Arbor Folk Festival is almost upon us, and we have an exciting announcement coming up on Monday morning, September 21st at 8 a.m. Barb Chaffer, author from the ARC, will join Scott Vertical to announce the lineup and play music from the artists of the 50th annual Ann Arbor Folk Festival. And coming up after the break, we've got new music from Steve Lacy. We're also going to hear from Natalie Merchant after Mountjoy. They're coming up next.
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0: 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Tomorrow morning, he talks with Chad Wiebesek, the Director of Media Relations for Destination Ann Arbor, for their weekly Life in Ann Arbor segment that airs every Friday morning at 7 a.m. and now on demand in the 107.1 app. We've got new music from Phoebe Bridgers after Modest Mouse on Ann Arbor's 107.1.
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1: We look to the Great White North this week on Under the Radar Radio. The Montreal band Elephant Stone has our pick of the week with their new album, Asha. We'll play four from that, along with new music from Ty Siegel, Bodega, Slow Fiction, and Eels, and find out how to win tickets to see Sugar at Masonic Jack White Theater. 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

That's Lost Boys from Phoebe Bridgers, Iron and Ebbers, 107.1. And don't forget, you have one more day to win in the 107.1 ticket window. Phoebe Bridgers and her sold-out show at LCA is in the 107.1 ticket window this week. Just call that number, 734-988-1071. We've got new music from Jack White coming up later on this hour, as well as Noah Kahan in a song off his new album, The Great Divide. Right now, it's the Gin Blossoms. Hey, Jealousy, Iron and Ebbers, 107.1.

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1: Hi, Beth. It's Mark calling from Ann Arbor's 107.1. How are you doing today?
0: I'm well, Mark. How are you?
1: Pretty good. So probably sometime in the last few weeks, you went and entered a contest, a Labor Day contest to win $1,000. You remember doing that?
0: I do.
1: You won $1,000.
0: Oh, my God.
1: Congratulations. And tell me, how hard was it to enter this contest?
0: Super easy.
1: Thank you very much for taking part, and congratulations on winning the $1,000.
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But he's celebrating 20 years of the Trouble album. And so we are celebrating Ray LaMontagne all day long for Feature Artist Friday, sponsored by Bank of Ann Arbor. Every hour, all day long, a different Ray LaMontagne track right here for your Friday. It's going to be a cozy Friday today, right? I feel like there's a coziness in the air. It's a September 18th, 12 minutes after 6 o'clock. Good morning. I'm Scott Vertical. It's going to be a very pleasant mix of sun and clouds, comfortable today, and a high around 74 degrees. And then over the next few days, a little overcast, a little cloudy. Like I said, a little cozy. We're starting to move into cozy temperatures, cozy weather. Right now, 58 degrees here at the studio. I actually have the heat on in the studio just to get the chill out of the air. I don't mind a little bit of chill, but I can't have it. Everything that I touch in the studio is cold. And that's, it's like, I can't do that. I need a little bit of heat just to take the chill out of the air. Did I say my name is Scott Vertical? You probably already knew that anyway. Today, I'm very excited. It's National Cheeseburger Day. I'm going to be eating cheeseburgers for all three meals. No, I'm not doing that. My doctor would be so mad at me. But Pasadena, California considers itself the birthplace of the cheeseburger. In 1924, 102 years ago, a 16-year-old named Lionel Sternberger, they actually know the kid's name, who worked at his father's sandwich shop, The Right Spot, got the idea to place a slice of American cheese on a hamburger patty. Somebody had to do it first, right? And so credit goes to Lionel Sternberger in 1924. A restaurant called Kalen's in Louisville, Kentucky, is credited with being the first to call the sandwich a cheeseburger in 1934. And then a year later, in 1935, the Humpty Dumpty Drive-In in Denver trademarked the term cheeseburger. Drive-in in 1935. That is fascinating to me. I need to do a little bit more research in that. How many cars were on the road in 1935 that they would open a drive-in in Denver? That's interesting. I want to know more about that. And 70% of people say they prefer American cheese on their cheeseburgers over cheddar, Swiss, and mozzarella. I don't mind mozzarella. I understand that. Mozzarella, it's a little odd. But I could see putting mozzarella on a cheeseburger. And so today, treat yourself to a cheeseburger or a veggie burger or something. You have to celebrate National Cheeseburger Day, don't you? I think you do. Coming up this hour, we're going to hear from the head and the heart, Devin Gilfillian, on the way as well. Here's Pretenders. It's Ann Arbor's 107.1.

0: Ann Arbor's 107.1. That is new from Steve Lacy, the title track from his album, Oh Yeah. And before that, The Pretenders. It is 21 minutes after 6 o'clock.
1: 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Traffic.
0: And it's looking good on the roads, as it usually does this hour on a Friday morning. Hopefully, it's going to be lighter than usual traffic volumes today because it's Friday. People like taking three-day weekends. People like taking Fridays off. I would also like taking Friday off, but that did not happen today. Coming up, we are going to hear from Liz Phair, Devin Gilfillian on the way as well, and Mumford & Sons next on 107.1.
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3: From the Cook & White Heating and Cooling Newsroom, I'm Renee Vitale. Canada's looking to strengthen ties with Europe as its relationship with the U.S. grows more strained. Speaking to lawmakers, Prime Minister Mark Carney insisted that a proposed new Canada-EU alliance is more than a geopolitical bloc with better manners. His comments come a day after European Commission President Ursula von der Leyen proposed that Canada become the bloc's first associate member. President Trump is pushing back, warning that the U.S. could impose very heavy tariffs on Europe if he views the arrangement as a hostile act. It's still unclear what associate membership would look like for Canada, but the proposal is another sign that the country's exploring a future less tethered to the U.S. Someone will be held accountable. Those are the words of Oakland County Sheriff Michael Bouchard in talking with reports about the shooting death of a three-year-old Pontiac boy. It appears to be another case of an unsecured gun in the home. Bouchard says that there were two adults and four other children in the home. The adults were the boy's mother and grandmother. The gun was owned by the victim's father. He was not home at the time. And finally, Ann Arbor attorney James Fett has asked the U.S. Department of Justice to investigate the hiring and promotion policies within the Michigan State Police. He says Colonel James Grady bypasses civil service rules to hire and promote more black candidates over higher qualified white personnel. That's the latest from the Cook & White Newsroom. 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
5: 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Minnesota hosts Akron at noon Eastern Time. 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Illinois hosts Southern Illinois at 2 p.m. Eastern. 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Nebraska hosts North Dakota at 7:15 Eastern. 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Maryland hosts Virginia Tech at 7:30. Northwestern hosts Colorado at 7:30 Eastern. UCLA hosts Purdue at 11 p.m. Eastern Time. The Lions lost to the Bills 41-31 last night in Buffalo on Thursday Night Football. The Lions' Week 3 matchup is next Sunday when they host the New York Jets at 1 o'clock at Ford Field. 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
9: It's going to be a nice mix of clouds and sun today. Very comfortable, a high around 74. Tomorrow, cooler air moves in along with some rain showers throughout the day. I am going to maybe lay on the couch and crack open a brand new book. I think today or this weekend is a book reading on the couch kind of weekend. Tomorrow's high 63. Sunday, more of the same. Mostly cloudy, some lingering rain showers and a high around 63. And then Monday, overcast and a high around 63. So today we get a little bit of sunshine, but over the next couple of days, as it gets a little cozy. We're going to call it cozy. Right now, we've got 58 degrees at 29 minutes before 7 o'clock. Coming up, we're going to hear from the head and the heart. This is Mumford & Son singing about the cave. Ooh, the cave. It's so spooky and dark in there. Don't go in there unless the song is about a happy cave. I've never really listened to the lyrics. It's Ann Arbor's 107.1.

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Ann Arbor's 107.1 Devin Gilfillian, Black Dog Rabbit Hole from his latest album, Time Will Tell. Mumford & Sons before that. And, of course, Devin Gilfillian is going to be at the Arc on Wednesday. And later on today, I'll open up the 107.1 ticket window, get you in to see Devin. We've also got tickets for you to see Camp, Teddy Swims, Phoebe Bridgers, and a friendly reminder, speaking of the Arc and Devin Gilfillian at the Arc, you know, he played Folk Fest. Was it last year, the year before? He's played Folk Fest, long story short. And we are going to announce the brand new Folk Fest lineup Monday morning, 8 o'clock. Barb Chaffer, author, marketing director for the ARC, is going to stop by. And I think Tim Marshall from Bank of Ann Arbor stopped by as well. And Monday morning, 8 o'clock, we will announce the lineup for the 50th Folk Fest, 50. They've been doing this for a very long time. And so, do you think that for the 50th anniversary that they're going to pull out all the stops and bring in some really, really big names? I think they might. I think it's going to be a big deal. I think it's two nights at the end of January at Hill Auditorium. And I can tell you that much. Okay. I'm not giving that much away. Right. You're like, okay. Yeah. That's kind of what it always is. You're not telling us anything, Scott Vertical. But what I am telling you is if you could only make it to one of the nights, you are going to have a very difficult time choosing which of the two nights to go to, because both nights are going to be amazing. The 50th annual Ann Arbor Folk Fest, the biggest fundraiser of the year for the ARC. And I have a feeling that this is going to be one of the biggest fundraisers they ever have, because the lineup is so stacked. Good stuff. Good stuff. We'll find out all about it Monday morning at 8 o'clock right here on 107.1. This is Liz Phair.

0: Ann Arbor's 107.1, the head and the heart with Arrow, and before that, Liz Phair. It's 14 minutes before 7 o'clock, and coming up, we need to figure out what we're going to do this weekend. So we're going to invite Chad Wiebesick from Destination Ann Arbor to stop by and tell us all about life in Ann Arbor. It's going to be a good time, and he always runs down the great stuff, and he's got a lot to talk about this weekend. I mean, it's starting to feel like fall. We want to get out and about and do some cozy, crunchy leaf type things. And I think he's got some really good ideas that we're going to learn about in a few moments.
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0: 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I don't see any issues anywhere around town. Hopefully it's going to stay that way all morning long. Friday mornings are usually a little bit light, and hopefully it stays that way today as well. Coming up, yep, life in Ann Arbor. We're also going to hear the latest from you too. Ray LaMontagne in the spotlight for Feature Artist Friday, and we've got Phoebe Bridgers next on 107.1.
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9: From the Cook & White Heating and Cooling Newsroom, I'm Renee Vitale. General Motors is expanding its footprint in the defense industry, delivering its first shipment of missile components to Lockheed Martin through its GM Defense subsidiary. The milestone marks a new chapter for the Detroit automaker as it leverages its manufacturing expertise beyond the automotive sector and into national defense programs. GM officials say the parts will support Lockheed Martin missile systems and highlight the growing role of Michigan-based manufacturers in the defense supply chain. Two more lawsuits have been filed in Washtenaw County against former Oakwood Baptist Church leader Zachary Joseph Radcliffe, bringing the total to four civil cases tied to allegations of child sexual abuse at the Saline area church. The new lawsuits were filed by former church members who alleged that they were abused as minors while connected to Oakwood Baptist Church. Radcliffe already faces dozens of felony criminal charges stemming from a wider Michigan State Police investigation. Attorneys for the plaintiffs argue church leadership failed to act on warning signs, while Radcliffe has denied the allegations. And Detroit Metro Airport is flying high with travelers. A new J.D. Power study ranks DTW second among North America's largest airports for passenger satisfaction, marking the third straight year it's earned the number two spot. The airport scored especially well for ease of travel, facilities, customer service, and overall passenger experience, finishing behind only Minneapolis-St. Paul and ahead of Phoenix Sky Harbor. That's the latest from the Cook & White Newsroom. 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
11: I'm Ira Weintraub with the St. Arbor Sports Update. The Lions lost the Bills 41-31 last night in Buffalo on Thursday Night Football. The Lions, who are now 1-1, will play their Week 3 matchup next Sunday when they host the New York Jets at 1 o'clock at Ford Field. The Tigers lost to the White Sox 3-1 last night in Chicago, opening their final road series of the season. The final three road games of the season are this weekend in the Windy City, tonight at 7:40 Eastern Time on the Big 1050 WTKA, tomorrow night at 7:10 Eastern on 1290 WLBY, and Sunday at 2:10 Eastern on the Big 1050 WTKA. Next week, the Tigers will play the final games of their regular season, three games against the Washington Nationals and three games against the Pittsburgh Pirates at Comerica Park. The Red Wings opened training camp yesterday at Little Caesars Arena. Wings training camp runs through Sunday. Detroit's first preseason game is this coming Monday in Columbus against the Blue Jackets. Detroit's regular season opens Friday, October 2nd versus the New York Rangers at Little Caesars Arena. The 19th-ranked Michigan football team plays its third and final non-conference game of the season tomorrow when Kyle Whittingham's Wolverines host UTEP at 3:38 at Michigan Stadium. Your game day cover starts tomorrow at 11:30 a.m. with the CHAP on-site fueling countdown to kickoff live from the Bud Light Fitters Lounge on your home for Michigan sports, the Big 1050 WTKA.
12: It's going to be a very pleasant mix of sun and clouds today. Not bad. Looking for a high around 74. It cools off a little bit over the weekend. Cooler air moves in tomorrow. Some rain showers throughout the day and a high around 62. And then Sunday, mostly cloudy. More rain showers to wrap up the weekend and a high around 63. Monday, we kick off the work week overcast and topping out with a high again around 63. 57 right now at 657. Coming up, we're going to explore life in Ann Arbor with Destination Ann Arbor. Also, Ray Montaigne in the spotlight for Feature Artist Friday. This is Phoebe Bridgers, her latest Lost Boys. It's Ann Arbor's 107.1.

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Ann Arbor's 107.1, Ray LaMontagne from the album Long Way Home, My Lady Fair. Before that, Phoebe Bridgers, 6 minutes after 7 o'clock. And yeah, Ray LaMontagne is in the spotlight for Feature Artist Friday, sponsored by Bank of Ann Arbor. He's in town. He's at the Fox Theater on Sunday night, going to put on a wonderful show. He's celebrating 20 years of the album Trouble, and he's going to be performing that entire album Sunday night. 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But Sunday night going to be a wonderful time at the Fox Theater with Ray LaMontagne. You're going to hear a different cut from him every hour, all day long. It is Friday, September 18th. Good morning. I'm Scott Vertical. It's going to be pretty nice today. A very pleasant mix of sun and clouds and a high around 74 degrees right now. Little chilly, 57 degrees here at the studio. And coming up in just a few moments, let's discuss the weekend. Let's figure out some things we want to do Friday night, Saturday night. We might even dip all the way into next week as well. When I talk to Chad Wiebesick from Destination Ann Arbor about life in Ann Arbor, we need to plan our weekend. And this is the only way to do it. There's no other way to figure out what we're going to do this weekend except to listen to Life in Ann Arbor. So if you miss it, you're just going to have to sit around all weekend doing nothing, I guess. But so you better tune in. You better tune in. All right. I may have overstated that a little bit. If you miss it, you can probably still figure out what else to do this weekend. And if you do miss any conversations that we have here in the mornings, we put them all up as podcasts. You know that, right? You go to we have a podcast page at AnnArbor107one.com. 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
0: It's looking all right on the roads. Hopefully it's going to stay this way all morning long. I don't see any issues in our immediate area. Everybody is moving at near posted speeds with lighter than usual traffic volumes because it is Friday morning. And we've got music from Adele on the way. We are also going to explore life in Ann Arbor and the latest from Orville Peck next. It's such a fun song. I think you're going
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0: dig it.
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8: From the Cook & White Heating and Cooling newsroom, I'm Renee Vitale. A federal judge is ordering the Kennedy Center to give at least 30 days notice before making any major physical changes to the building, including demolition. The ruling comes after the center suddenly closed this week, citing serious structural deterioration and safety concerns. The center's board had already voted to close up for 2 years for a $257 million renovation, while President Trump was warned that the building could be torn down if repairs don't move forward. The judge says a 30-day notice is meant to prevent confusion over any future plans. Chelsea School District officials are addressing growing safety concerns after families at South Meadows Elementary School voiced anxiety over a parent who is an alleged sex offender attending daily student

0: Pickup. School administrators clarify that while state laws generally do not prohibit parents on the sex offender registry from picking up their own children unless specific court restrictions exist, the district is collaborating with local law enforcement to monitor the situation. District leaders reassure families that student safety remains their highest priority, with heightened safety protocols and extra supervision now in place during arrival and dismissal times. Investigators are on hand today near Traverse City inspecting the wreckage of an F-16 fighter jet that crashed into a field just south of the city. The pilot was able to eject, and there were no reports of injuries to anyone on the ground. The aircraft was attached to the 149th Fighter Wing in Texas. Its students and instructor pilots had been sent to Michigan earlier this month for testing with the aircraft. The cause of the crash remains under investigation. That's the latest from the Cook & White newsroom. 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
2: 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Then also tomorrow, 6th-ranked Ohio State hosts Kent State at noon. 14th-ranked Penn State hosts Buffalo at noon. Minnesota hosts Akron at noon Eastern Time. Wisconsin hosts Eastern Michigan at 12:30 Eastern. Illinois hosts Southern Illinois at 2 p.m. Eastern. Rutgers hosts 12th-ranked USC at 3:30. 4th-ranked Indiana hosts Western Kentucky at 4 p.m. 18th-ranked Iowa hosts Northern Iowa at 4 p.m. Eastern. Nebraska hosts North Dakota at 7:15 Eastern. Washington hosts Eastern Washington at 7:15 Eastern. Michigan State plays at 3rd-ranked Notre Dame at 7:30. Maryland hosts Virginia Tech at 7:30. Northwestern hosts Colorado at 7:30 Eastern. UCLA hosts Purdue at 11 p.m. Eastern Time. The Lions lost to the Bills 41-31 last night in Buffalo on Thursday Night Football. The Lions' Week 3 matchup is next Sunday when they host the New York Jets at 1 o'clock at Ford Field. 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
3: It's going to be nice today. A pleasant mix of sun and clouds and a high around 74. Tomorrow, it cools off a little bit with some rain showers moving through the area and a high around 63. Kind of the same on Sunday. Mostly cloudy, lingering rain showers and a high around 63. Monday, overcast and again, a high around 63. So the next few days, a little cool, a little chilly. It's going to feel like fall just a little bit. 57 degrees right now at 725. We're about to explore life in Ann Arbor with Destination Ann Arbor. It's very exciting. You don't want to miss it. Decemberists coming up after Orville Peck. This is a brand new song. Check this out. Too Little, Too Late. The new album, Mule, is out today. It's Ann Arbor's 107.1.

0: It's Ann Arbor's 107.1. That is the Decemberists for your Friday morning. Every Friday morning, we like to make a plan for the weekend, and we do that with Destination Ann Arbor and their Director of Media Relations. Please welcome Chad Wiebesek. Good morning, Chad.
1: Good morning, Scott, and TGIF.
0: Oh, TGI the heck to the F. I don't even know what that means.
1: I'll high five to that.
0: Yeah, exactly. But it's Life in Ann Arbor, sponsored by Cook & White Heating and Cooling. And I'm always glad to talk to you because that means we are getting ready for the weekend, which is one of the most exciting times of the week. And we have a lot to talk about.
1: We do.
0: Now, regular listeners will recognize a whole bunch of the stuff that we're about to talk about, which is we were talking off the air. That gave us both a good feeling. It's like, okay, we're covering the right things. Okay, good. And tonight, we've been talking to the A20 department for the city of Ann Arbor about this for the last few weeks. The Green Fair is finally here tonight. Sounds like fun.
1: Yeah, so this is actually the 26th annual Ann Arbor Green Fair, and it's running tonight from 5 p.m. to 8 p.m. It's right on Main Street. Mm-hmm. And this is a free event, and it's focused on sustainability, climate action, and ultimately Ann Arbor's goal of becoming a community-wide carbon neutral city by 2030. So this is a big deal.
0: It is a big deal. And, you know, if you are already familiar with this stuff, it's a great way to reacquaint yourself. But if you're less familiar with some of the initiatives taken by the city and that you can take by yourself, it's a great way to get involved with this. There's going to be family friendly stuff, games, activities, interactive booths for everybody, right?
1: Tons of different stuff. So the fair is divided into five different areas with really cool names like Electric Avenue and Circularity Street. there's a part of the fair called Municipal Mile.
0: Sure.
1: And then Biodiversity Boulevard and then a kid's corner.
0: Yeah.
1: And what I love about Electric Avenue is that you can actually test drive an EV and talk with experts about home and vehicle efficiency.
0: Right.
1: And there's also going to be a community swap for clothing and children's books that's happening at the fair. There's going to be sustainability games and, as you mentioned, just tons of stuff like giveaways and a bike parade. So I've gone to this event and I like an event where you can actually test drive an electric vehicle because it's a little more engaging than just getting a brochure saying, here, read about the fuel efficiency.
0: Or watching a video or something.
1: Exactly.
0: Yeah. And, I took you for a little spin in my EV a few weeks ago, and you thought that was all right, huh?
1: I loved it. It was like a spaceship.
0: Cool. It is like a spaceship. But you could test drive one tonight at the A20 Green Fair, and you can start getting details at AnnArbor.org. But it's free. That's one of the cool things about it tonight. It is free, absolutely free. Also happening tonight, there is the Downtown Milan Beer Walk. This sounds like fun for the beer drinkers.
1: This is a fun one.
0: Yeah.
1: So people are going to get a chance to visit 9 different stops around Downtown Milan with 15 different tasting samples from more than 20 different local, regional, and craft beers.
0: Okay.
1: So this is kind of a sip and shop type experience in Milan. There's going to be snacks at every stop, live music and entertainment along the way. So just as a reminder, it's for ages 21 and up, obviously. And I like that they have designated drivers that can participate without buying a ticket because ticket prices are $55 regularly.
0: Okay, yeah, and if you're not drinking,
1: you get in, you get to be able to do that for free.
0: Right.
1: And 15 samples sounds ambitious, but fortunately they give you 3.5 hours for this event.
0: Yeah, you got to plan out your night. You got to have some snacks. You got to space it out a little bit. Otherwise, the beer walk becomes a beer stumble.
1: That's right.
0: But that's tonight in Downtown Milan, and that sounds like a blast. Starts at 5:30, and it goes till 9 o'clock. And then also happening this weekend, this is a big, big deal, right? Celine Main Street's Oktoberfest.
1: Yeah, so Celine Main Street Oktoberfest, it's happening tonight and tomorrow in downtown Celine. And this is the 21st year of the festival, so it's been long running for a long time. Tonight includes live music, and then they're going to have the ceremonial tapping of the golden keg.
0: Ah.
1: And they're going to have a competition called the Bavarian Arm Burner.
0: Arm Burner.
1: Do you know about this?
0: I don't. What could this be?
1: It's really cool. So it's a beer stein holding contest where competitors hold a full beer stein
0: yeah.
1: straight out
0: oh.
1: for as long as they can.
0: Oh, no. That sounds kind of easy until you, about 5 seconds in, you're like, oh, no. And yeah, no, that's really good.
1: I am much better at drinking beer
0: sure.
1: than I am getting an arm cramp holding a beer stein out.
0: Yeah, and it's going to be so much fun. There's wiener dog races too, right?
1: Yeah. So moving on, Saturday night starts with Kinderplatz, which is a free children's area with an exotic animal petting zoo.
0: Ooh.
1: And they'll have things like balloon twisting and a bounce house and tons more.
0: Yeah.
1: Also on Saturday are the wiener dog races.
0: Yeah, let's
1: and
0: get
1: this
0: to
1: is
0: it.
1: This is the personal highlight for me. I
0: right.
1: cannot wait for that. And then there's live music, of course, German food, pretzels bigger than the size of my head, and the beer garden.
0: It's going to be cool.
1: Yeah. I used to live in Germany.
0: Oh, that's right.
1: You know, so I have a soft spot for this.
0: Right. So you walk around all these Oktoberfests and being like, well, no, that is authentic. Like they do it in Germany. Like you're kind of the judge of the Oktoberfests, which I understand because I went to Italy once. And so now whenever I eat Italian food, I've judged it against what I had in Italy. So I understand. But Saline Main Street's Oktoberfest happening this weekend, that is going to be a blast. And a friendly reminder, I think most of us know that there's a football game tomorrow. But just a reminder, when and where?
1: Yeah.
0: Well, we know where.
1: Well, we do know where. It's the big house.
0: Probably the big house.
1: Yeah. So the kickoff is at 3:30 is what you'll want to know. And
0: right.
1: we're playing the University of Texas at El Paso.
0: Right.
1: And what's interesting about this is that this is the first ever meeting between these two universities. So this is really cool. And coming off the heels of a 2-0 victory and then a 17-10 win, there's going to be a lot of excitement for this particular game.
0: Yeah, it's going to be good. So that is tomorrow at 3:30. Just be prepared for downtown driving issues and walking issues. And then I'm always excited when this rolls around again. It's the Michigan Folk School 3rd Annual Folk Festival. Tell us about it.
1: Yeah. This is really cool also. So the Michigan Folk School is hosting their 3rd Annual Folk Festival.
0: Yeah.
1: And it's happening Saturday from 10 a.m. to 3 p.m. And this is free to go. And this is a cool chance to watch artists demonstrate traditional skills. So like think like old school things like blacksmithing, stained glass making, leather craft working, and basket weaving. Not underwater,
0: not
1: though.
0: Not underwater.
1: No.
0: All right, very good.
1: And this is a really cool event because there's going to be an instructor-made vendor market with food trucks, and there's going to be field games, a silent auction, and then live music, including an old-time music group called Vintage String Band.
0: Okay.
1: There's going to be some country and folk music from an Ypsilanti singer-songwriter, and then traditional Irish music as well. If you've never been to the Michigan Folk School, it's really cool because they teach hundreds of classes all throughout the year in 26 different craft disciplines.
0: Wow.
1: So this is really a chance to see what they do.
0: Right. Yeah. Get your eyes on it and your ears on it as well. The Folk School, Michigan Folk School, 3rd Annual Folk Festival tomorrow from 10 until 3. And it's free. And then this is a very cool thing. It's a guided run for athletes with visual impairments. And this always piques my interest, things like this, because my dad was visually impaired. And so I know some of the tips and tricks and, you know, and what it's like to live with or, you know, as well as I can to live with visual impairments. And it's always great when there are new techniques and new things available for folks. And this is a guided run happening this Saturday. What is this?
1: You got it. So it's happening Saturday morning. There's a really cool program. It's happening close to the Kellogg Eye Center.
0: Okay.
1: The Visionaries Run Club is hosting its first run of the fall tomorrow at 10 a.m. at the parking lot of 1050 Wall Street. And it's not too far away from Kellogg Eye Center.
0: Mm-hmm.
1: And so the club pairs athletes who are blind or who have low vision.
0: Mm-hmm.
1: They pair them with trained volunteer guide runners to make running more accessible and inclusive.
0: It's pretty cool.
1: Very cool. And these guides receive training in things like communication, pacing, how to use a tether, and navigating obstacles, and then running safely alongside another athlete. So runners of all abilities and paces are welcome. And people that are interested in becoming a guide runner can also get involved. So this is one where you can show up not only to participate, but potentially become part of making that experience possible for somebody else, which I think is awesome.
0: Yeah, and it's gonna be a wonderful partnership between you and whoever you choose, or you know, whoever you get paired up with. But yeah, it is a very cool thing. The guided run for athletes with visual impairments, so that everybody can enjoy running, and it happens tomorrow from 10 till 12. Again, you can get details at AnnArbor.org. All right, Chad, we've got a couple of things left, but we're starting to run low on time. So quickly, let us talk again about the second annual Bubble Fest. Go!
1: The Bubble Fest is happening Sunday from 10 a.m. to 1 p.m. And this is at Broadway Park West in Ann Arbor. So this is free and it's open to all ages. So imagine tons of bubbles, music, lots of free activities for kids. There's going to be ice cream and food trucks and face painting. And as a parent of a four-year-old, I can absolutely confirm that I think sometimes we overthink kids' entertainment.
0: Yeah.
1: All you need are bubbles.
0: All you need are bubbles. That's right. You keep it simple. But yeah, there's more than bubbles. Tons of activities for the entire family. Detroit Circus is going to be there. Music and more. The second annual Bubble Fest. Sunday morning at Broadway Park West, starting at 10 o'clock. And it's free.
1: It's free. And just one note, there currently isn't vehicle access directly into Broadway Park West because of the construction. So you can park nearby and walk in through the tunnel off Depot Street.
0: Okay. Cool. And again, get details at AnnArbor.org. And then one last thing that I've been talking about this for weeks and weeks and weeks now. In fact, I'm going to talk about it again next hour when we meet another one of our neighbors in business. But A2 Tech 360 starts on Tuesday.
1: That's right. A2 Tech 360 starts on Tuesday and it runs through Friday, October 2nd. And for the listeners that aren't familiar with this, this isn't just one conference.
0: Right.
1: It's a whole series of lots of different events focused on the technology and innovation happening right here in the Ann Arbor area that we might not know about.
0: Right. Yeah. 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Chad, we covered so many things that there's no way that we can keep track of all of these. 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
1: Yep. 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
0: Sounds like a lot of fun. Chad, thanks again for joining us today. I appreciate it. We'll catch you next week.
1: See ya.
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0: Ann Arbor's 107.1, that's Adele. Send my love to your new lover. It's more fun to say lover than lover. You try it. Yeah, see, it's more fun. 12 minutes before 8 o'clock, and coming up in just a few moments, we're going to chat with another one of our neighbors in business. This time around, we're going to talk to wonderful person whose name I don't have in front of me, who runs Wolverine Pickleball. Oh, I was going to go ahead and give her a little plug. And Christy Howden. Christy Howden, the CEO and co-founder of Wolverine Pickleball. It sounds like it's going to be a blast. And she is actually participating in A2 360 Tech Week. A2 Tech 360, it's Ann Arbor's Tech Week. You can get details at A2Tech360.com. It's sponsored by Ann Arbor Spark. And every Friday morning, it's another wonderful conversation with one of our neighbors in business, and that comes up in just a few moments.
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0: Don't let the fact that I totally mangled that entire thing that I just said stop you from enjoying the conversation that's coming up. It's going to be a good one. We do have a couple of slowdowns. It's a little slow, 94 westbound, starting in Hamilton, all the way to State Street. And then at the M14 275-96 interchange, slow there as well. Coming up, Ray LaMontagne is in the spotlight for Feature Artist Friday. He is celebrating 20 years of the Trouble album, and that's what we're going to hear coming up. Psychedelic Furs on the way as well. 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
5: From the Cook and White Heating and Cooling Newsroom, I'm Renee Vitale. Canada's looking to strengthen ties with Europe as its relationship with the U.S. grows more strained. Speaking to lawmakers, Prime Minister Mark Carney insisted that a proposed new Canada-EU alliance is more than a geopolitical bloc with better manners. His comments come a day after European Commission President Ursula von der Leyen proposed that Canada become the bloc's first associate member. President Trump is pushing back, warning that the U.S. could impose very heavy tariffs on Europe if he views the arrangement as a hostile act. It's still unclear what associate membership would look like for Canada, but the proposal is another sign that the country's exploring a future less tethered to the U.S. Someone will be held accountable. Those are the words of Oakland County Sheriff Michael Bouchard in talking with reports about the shooting death of a three-year-old Pontiac boy. It appears to be another case of an unsecured gun in the home. Bouchard says that there were two adults and four other children in the home. The adults were the boy's mother and grandmother. The gun was owned by the victim's father. He was not home at the time. And finally, Ann Arbor attorney James Fett has asked the U.S. Department of Justice to investigate the hiring and promotion policies within the Michigan State Police. He says Colonel James Grady bypasses civil service rules to hire and promote more black candidates over higher qualified white personnel. That's the latest from the Cook and White Newsroom. 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
6: I'm Aaron Weintraub with the St. Arbor Sports Update. The Lions lost the Bills 41-31 last night in Buffalo on Thursday Night Football. The Lions, who are now 1-1, will play their Week 3 matchup next Sunday when they host the New York Jets at 1 o'clock at Ford Field. The Tigers lost to the White Sox 3-1 last night in Chicago, opening their final road series of the season. The final three road games of the season are this weekend in the Windy City, tonight at 7:40 Eastern Time on the Big 1050 WTKA, tomorrow night at 7:10 Eastern on 1290 WLBY, and Sunday at 2:10 Eastern on the Big 1050 WTKA. Next week, the Tigers will play the final games of their regular season, three games against the Washington Nationals and three games against the Pittsburgh Pirates at Comerica Park. The Red Wings opened training camp yesterday at Little Caesars Arena. Wings training camp runs through Sunday. Detroit's first preseason game is this coming Monday in Columbus against the Blue Jackets. Detroit's regular season opens Friday, October 2nd versus the New York Rangers at Little Caesars Arena. The 19th-ranked Michigan football team plays its third and final non-conference game of the season tomorrow when Kyle Whittingham's Wolverines host UTEP at 3:38 at Michigan Stadium. Your game day coverage starts tomorrow at 11:30 a.m. with the CHAP on-site fueling countdown to kickoff live from the Bud Light Fitters Lounge on your home for Michigan sports, the Big 1050 WTKA.
7: It's going to be a pretty nice mix of sun and clouds today with a high around 74. Tomorrow cools off with some rain showers throughout the day and a high around 63. Kind of the same thing for Sunday. Mostly cloudy, some lingering rain showers and a high around 63. Look at this. Kind of the same thing for Monday. Overcast with a high around 63. Right now, 57 degrees at a minute before 8 o'clock. We're about to hear from Ray LaMontagne for Feature Artist Friday. I'm going to chat with I just did it again, didn't I? We're going to chat with Christy Howden. She's the CEO and co-founder of Wolverine Pickleball. 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It sounds like a blast, and we're going to learn more about it. And we're going to learn more about Ann Arbor Spark and the A2 Tech 360 conference happening next week. Death Cab for Cutie is coming to town. I'm going to tell you about it and how you can win tickets after we hear from them. This is Riptides on Ann Arbor's 107.1.

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He is celebrating 20 years of the Trouble album, performing the whole thing Sunday night at the Fox Theater in Detroit, and it's going to be great. 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I mean, it's very well sold, but there are still some solid tickets left for that show. If you're looking for a nice Sunday evening at the Fox Theater, oh my gosh, Ray's going to put on an amazing show. So every hour, all day long, Ray LaMontagne in the spotlight for Feature Artist Friday, sponsored by Bank of Ann Arbor. Before that, we heard from Death Cab for Cutie and one of their latest, Riptides, from their album, I Built You a Tower. And Death Cab for Cutie also coming to town. Just announced yesterday, they are going to be performing at the Masonic in Detroit on April 1st. No fooling. Death Cab for Cutie. We are actually going to have Beat the Box Office tickets next week, all next week, because they go on sale Friday morning, next Friday, a week from now, at 10 o'clock. So if you're looking to see Death Cab for Cutie, get ready, because they go on sale 10 o'clock next Friday. Or Beat the Box Office all week long. Or if you've got a couple extra bucks and you want to buy the tickets ahead of time, I am always, always, always recommending that you do this, for especially for your favorite bands, or especially for a really hot ticket that you think that, you know, that you think it might sell out or sell really well, or you want specific seats. You go to the artist's website. For example, go to Death Cab for Cutie's website. Is it just Death Cab for Cutie? It is. DeathCabForCutie.com. 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You look at their tour dates. 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And the presale starts on Wednesday at 10 o'clock. So if you want to buy tickets before everybody else, go to DeathCabForCutie.com. 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You got to get involved with the presale. 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Good morning. I'm Scott Vertical. It's going to be a pretty nice day today. A mix of sun and clouds and a high around 74 as it cools off over the weekend. It's going to get cooler, damper over the weekend. We've got 57 degrees right now here at the studio. And coming in just a few moments, we are going to learn all about pickleball. Well, a little bit about pickleball and other things that they have to do at WolverinePickleball.com. Christy Howden, CEO and co-founder of Wolverine Pickleball, will be here in just a few moments. What does she have to do with A2 Tech 360, Ann Arbor's Tech Week, which starts next week as well? I don't know. We're going to find out when we talk to Christy. She's another one of our neighbors in business, sponsored by Ann Arbor Spark. The car is on the way this hour. Also, the Killers coming up as well. This is Role Model, their latest High Hopes 3000. It's Ann Arbor's 107.1.

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2: Well, but looking generally okay out there. You know what, though? I apologize. I do have one accident to report. I just noticed it. 94 eastbound at Hagerty. There's an accident on the right shoulder. So right before that construction, 94 eastbound heading out of town at Hagerty, an accident on the right shoulder. Coming up, we're going to meet another one of our neighbors in business who's going to tell us all about Wolverine Pickleball. 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
4: From the Cook and White Heating and Cooling Newsroom, I'm Renee Vitale. General Motors is expanding its footprint in the defense industry, delivering its first shipment of missile components to Lockheed Martin through its GM Defense subsidiary. The milestone marks a new chapter for the Detroit automaker as it leverages its manufacturing expertise beyond the automotive sector and into national defense programs. GM officials say the parts will support Lockheed Martin missile systems and highlight the growing role of Michigan-based manufacturers in the defense supply chain. Two more lawsuits have been filed in Washtenaw County against former Oakwood Baptist Church leader Zachary Joseph Radcliffe, bringing the total to four civil cases tied to allegations of child sexual abuse at the Saline area church. The new lawsuits were filed by former church members who allege that they were abused as minors while connected to Oakwood Baptist Church. Radcliffe already faces dozens of felony criminal charges stemming from a wider Michigan State Police investigation. Attorneys for the plaintiffs argue church leadership failed to act on warning signs, while Radcliffe has denied the allegations. And Detroit Metro Airport is flying high with travelers. A new J.D. Power study ranks DTW second among North America's largest airports for passenger satisfaction, marking the third straight year it's earned the number two spot. The airport scored especially well for ease of travel, facilities, customer service, and overall passenger experience, finishing behind only Minneapolis-St. Paul and ahead of Phoenix Sky Harbor. That's the latest from the Cook and White Newsroom. 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
5: I'm Ira Weintraub with the Santa Arbor Sports Update. The 19th-ranked Michigan football team plays its third and final non-conference game of the season when Kyle Whittingham's Wolverines host UTEP tomorrow at 3:30 at Michigan Stadium. Official kickoff time is listed at 3:38. 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Then also tomorrow, 6th-ranked Ohio State hosts Kent State at noon. 14th-ranked Penn State hosts Buffalo at noon. Minnesota hosts Akron at noon Eastern Time. 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Illinois hosts Southern Illinois at 2 p.m. Eastern. Rutgers hosts 12th-ranked USC at 3:30. 4th-ranked Indiana hosts Western Kentucky at 4 p.m. 18th-ranked Iowa hosts Northern Iowa at 4 p.m. Eastern. Nebraska hosts North Dakota at 7:15 Eastern. 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Northwestern hosts Colorado at 7:30 Eastern. UCLA hosts Purdue at 11 p.m. Eastern Time. The Lions lost to the Bills 41-31 last night in Buffalo on Thursday Night Football. 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
7: Not a bad day today if you like fall feeling temperatures, a mix of sun and clouds, and a high around 74. Tomorrow, rain showers move in under overcast skies and a little cooler, a high around 63. Kind of the same thing on Sunday. Rain showers lingering throughout the day, mostly cloudy and a high around 63. Guess what? Same thing on Monday. No rain in the forecast, but overcast and cool and a high around 63. Right now, 57 degrees at 829. We're about to meet another one of our neighbors in business, thanks to Ann Arbor Spark. Casey Musgraves on the away. This is The Killers. It's Ann Arbor's 107.1.

0: It's Ann Arbor's 107.1. It's Friday morning, and that means we need to chat with another one of our neighbors in business, sponsored by Ann Arbor Spark. And for the last month or so, we've been talking about A2 Tech 360. It's Ann Arbor's Tech Week. 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It's not just one conference. It's a series of events that have been curated, bringing together founders, funders, industry leaders, and more. And we've been chatting with all sorts of wonderful folks, and we're going to meet another one of our neighbors in business. Please say hello to Christy Howden. She is the CEO and co-founder of Wolverine Pickleball in Ann Arbor. Good morning, Christy.
1: Good morning, Scott.
0: Thank you so much for joining me today. I appreciate it.
1: Yeah, happy to be here. Love to talk about pickleball.
0: I think you would have to. Like, if you run a pickleball place, I think you'd have to be ready to talk about it, wouldn't you?
1: Oh, yeah.
0: So let's start there. Wolverine Pickleball. You are the co-founder of this, yeah?
1: That's correct.
0: And about how long have you been around?
1: We started in 2018, so the big pickleball wave.
0: You were right. You were on the leading crest of that wave. That's very cool. And what is it about pickleball that draws so many people? And it's growing every day exponentially.
1: Yes, it's still growing. Yeah. Everyone's still trying it. It's that it's so easy to learn.
0: Yeah.
1: And you're just having a good time.
0: Okay.
1: It's just very addictive hearing that ball hit, and it's just... Just satisfaction that you're just having a good laugh, and then you can start to get serious about it.
0: Do you need, like, special equipment? How much special equipment do you need to play pickleball?
1: Well, to come into Wolverine Pickleball to learn, you need to bring nothing but a good attitude and athletic gear. We provide all the equipment. It is a special paddle. It's a little oversized kind of ping pong paddle is what people remind you of, but it is different. It's not made out of wood. It's carbonate. And then a plastic ball, which is similar to a wiffle ball, but different.
0: Okay.
1: And that's about it. And
0: okay. Maybe I didn't realize these things because I have not pickleballed. So, I mean, is that the word, pickleball? Yeah, I'm a pickleballer. So I haven't done that yet. I guess I didn't realize it was oversized paddle and a plastic ball. I think, now you're maybe talking my sport because I get scared of the heavy, like a softball or a baseball, but it's a softer plastic ball, you say?
1: Exactly. So even if someone smashes it, you're still returning it. Not like a tennis ball where it bounces crazy off the court, you can still return it. And
0: all right.
1: You can still get a tattoo from the ball if someone really hits it at you hard and you don't move, rarely.
0: Well, we're going to find out more if we go to how this all works at WolverinePickleball.com. But that's not all you have there. You've got other sports as well that you get to play.
1: We have so much more. We like to say we're kind of an adult playground because we've got all these unusual niche sports. We have the 12 indoor pickleball courts.
0: Yeah.
1: We also have darts. We have ping pong. Outdoors, we have about 40,000 square feet. We have 6 sand courts, West Michigan beach sand.
0: Wow.
1: So we use that for beach tennis, beach volleyball. Then we have 6 bocce lanes.
0: Huh.
1: We've got fire pits. We do backyard games, kind of like the bucket golf, giant Jenga, cornhole.
0: Wow.
1: And then we do other things to kind of stimulate your mind. We've got trivia. We've got mahjong. We'll do cookie decorating classes, pressed flowers, sorts of things. You just have to, we never know what we have out there. It's always something new.
0: Yeah, so this sounds like more than just you go to show up. It sounds like you're trying to create a community at Wolverine Pickleball.
1: Absolutely.
0: Yeah.
1: It's, we have people playing up into their late 80s and kids in their 20s. So it's a great age range. It's always really fun. People learning to play pickleball, they usually get crushed by someone 20 years older than them. And I think that's the best part when you've got my kids who are in their 20s getting trash talked by someone in their 60s and all having a good time.
0: So we're going to talk more about this in a second here, but I want to kind of tie in why you're here for Ann Arbor Spark. And we're talking about A2 Tech 360. It's Ann Arbor's Tech Week. And do I understand that you're a finalist for an award?
1: Yes, we are finalists for the Washtenaw County Community Builder Award.
0: Wow. Okay. So, I just said you're building a community here. And so maybe that's what propels you towards this award. And so the award ceremony is on the 25th. That's the Friday night, right?
1: That is correct.
0: And do I understand also correctly that you won something last year as well?
1: Yes. Last year we won the Gazelle Award. So we're a business that has grown, 20% or more over the years, over a 3-year period. And we have that with pickleball. It's just been crazy. So it's been a fun ride.
0: Wow. I bet it has been. You can find out more at WolverinePickleball.com. And you also, we talked a little bit off the air about this. I think one of the reasons that you're probably having so much success, it's a very simple thing, but you have an app. And it seems like everybody has to have one of those these days, doesn't it?
1: Yes.
0: In a way?
1: It does make life easier.
0: Yeah.
1: That's what the beauty of our app is. People can control their pickleball and game playing at our place that way. So, Yeah, okay. I think it simplifies things to have an app on your phone to per activity.
0: So when I download the app, you say control the pickleball, but what does that mean?
1: It just means it's a way for people to book, manage their session play that they come into play, or private court time, or see what other events that we have going on there, and makes it easy for them to register or cancel or reschedule payments, all of that.
0: Wow. I mean, I feel like you've really thought of all the different angles on this. You don't have any food or anything, do you?
1: We do have a restaurant, The Den. That was our new addition this year.
0: Okay.
1: We have a great chef, Chef Durbin, so that's available. And then we have an awesome bar. It's a self-serve tap wall, we were one of the first in the state to get that a few years ago.
0: I saw that on the website. Explain what the self-serve tap wall is. This is fascinating.
1: It is the best. It is so much fun. You get a bracelet that you tie to your credit card. So like you open up a tab at any bar, and that bracelet is RFID. So kind of like those hotel keys.
0: Yeah.
1: You can go up to our tap wall. It has 30 taps. So we've got 15 craft beers and regular lagers and stuff. Hard cider, hard seltzer, wine, cocktails on there.
0: Wow.
1: And you pay by the ounce. So you only pay for what you drink. So
0: you can
1: go across that wall and say, I want to sample a bunch of different kinds of beers that it might be afraid to buy a whole pint at another place. You can just try a couple ounces and create your own flight across items. So it's super social. It's a lot of fun.
0: Yeah. Again, I feel like you've thought of so many different ways to create this community at Wolverine Pickleball. Where are you located?
1: We're located in the west side of town. We're on Meddy Drive near Baker Road off of Jackson.
0: Okay. And then, so you've got the sand court, the bocce ball. We've talked about some of these things. You do trivia nights as well?
1: We do trivia. We've got a retired school teacher who used to run Quiz Bowl. So it's all old school trade and grade, you know, nerd points. It's a ton of fun.
0: Well, you know, honestly, you know, Christy, I thought, you know, when we first started this conversation, I'm like, okay, cool. Yeah, pickleball place. But you have so many different things that you're offering there. I mean, there really is something for everybody. If I go to WolverinePickleball.com, it says that I can create an account. That I want to do that before I go or after I go?
1: You can create an account before you arrive.
0: Okay.
1: Or you can book directly through like public bookings on there.
0: Okay.
1: So everyone's welcome.
0: Yeah.
1: We just encourage everyone to come out and give us a try. And it's a great place to come as a single person and meet a bunch of people. All of our events are geared for an individual to come, and you're going to meet so many new people. That's our biggest testimonial of, I've never had this many friends in my life.
0: Oh, wow.
1: That they join in, and everything's set up to mix and mingle in a very easy, natural way.
0: That's cool. Yeah, I talk often on this show because I'm an older adult and I have a hard time making friends, about how it is difficult for adults to make friends. We're not trapped at school or, you know, together and we're like, I guess we're friends. So you have to go out into the world and try to make them. But if you have a shared interest like pickleball or bocce ball or ping pong or one of the other things, or drinking from the tap, you know, then you create this community. It sounds like a blast. What you've got this new menu, you say a recently, the fresh menu, right? Mm-hmm. What's your favorite thing to eat at Wolverine Pickleball?
1: Oh, gosh. We have, great burger and fries. That's always a hit.
0: And there's
1: some healthier options, too. Some bowls on there. You know, it just kind of depends on if I'm hitting the tap wall afterwards or if it's pickleball play. But
0: Well, that's really wonderful stuff. So, yeah, we want to go to WolverinePickleball.com and find out more about it. And, you know, Christy, congratulations on being a finalist for the Community Builder Award. I mean, it really, I don't want to try to push the judges in one direction or another, but you are building a community here. So it seems like you got a good shot. So
1: I hope so. It's a bit, I mean, the community's helped us in immense ways, too.
0: Yeah.
1: So we feel it would be great to be honored in that way.
0: It's really wonderful. So we want to find out more about Ann Arbor's Tech Week. We go to a2tech360.com, and we want to go ahead and get on board the pickleball train at wolverinepickleball.com. And Christy Howden, CEO, co-founder of Wolverine Pickleball, thank you so much for joining us today. And I will stop by pretty soon to find out all about these burgers and fries.
1: Wonderful. It was a pleasure being here.
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0: Ann Arbor's 107.1, the cars for your Friday morning. It's 11 minutes before 9 o'clock, and coming up in just a little bit, I'm going to open up the 107.1 ticket window, get you in to see Phoebe Bridgers at Little Caesars Arena. The show is on the 3rd of October. That is coming up very soon, and it's a super hot ticket. So we want to get that out to you ASAP. Phoebe Bridgers at Little Caesars Arena when I open up the 107.1 ticket window. 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
0: Unfortunately, we still have that accident on the right shoulder, 94 eastbound at Hagerty, as you're headed out of town. That's right before that construction there as well. We've got a pretty significant slowdown, 275 northbound, starting at Michigan all the way to 96. Of course, that's probably just part of the M14, 275, 96 construction issues, but it is slower than usual, 275 northbound. 94 westbound at Michigan is a little bit slow, and other than that, things are looking pretty good. Lighter than usual traffic volumes, because it is a Friday morning. Coming up, Ray LaMontagne in the spotlight for Feature Artist Friday. I open up the 107.1 ticket window and the latest from Bridget Calls Me Baby next on 107.1.
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7: From the Cook & White Heating and Cooling newsroom, I'm Renee Vitale. A federal judge is ordering the Kennedy Center to give at least 30 days notice before making any major physical changes to the building, including demolition. The ruling comes after the center suddenly closed this week, citing serious structural deterioration and safety concerns. The center's board had already voted to close up for 2 years for a $257 million renovation, while President Trump was warned that the building could be torn down if repairs don't move forward. The judge says a 30-day notice is meant to prevent confusion over any future plans. Chelsea School District officials are addressing growing safety concerns after families at South Meadows Elementary School voiced anxiety over a parent who is an alleged sex offender attending daily student pickup. School administrators clarify that while state laws generally do not prohibit parents on the sex offender registry from picking up their own children unless specific court restrictions exist, the district is collaborating with local law enforcement to monitor the situation. District leaders reassure families that student safety remains their highest priority, with heightened safety protocols and extra supervision now in place during arrival and dismissal times. Investigators are on hand today near Traverse City, inspecting the wreckage of an F-16 fighter jet that crashed into a field just south of the city. The pilot was able to eject, and there were no reports of injuries to anyone on the ground. The aircraft was attached to the 149th Fighter Wing in Texas. Its students and instructor pilots had been sent to Michigan earlier this month for testing with the aircraft. The cause of the crash remains under investigation. That's the latest from the Cook & White newsroom. 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
9: I'm Ira Weintraub with the Santa Arbor Sports Update. The Lions lost the Bills 41-31 last night in Buffalo on Thursday Night Football. The Lions, who are now 1-1, will play their Week 3 matchup next Sunday when they host the New York Jets at 1 o'clock at Ford Field. The Tigers lost to the White Sox 3-1 last night in Chicago, opening their final road series of the season. The final three road games of the season are this weekend in the Windy City, tonight at 7:40 Eastern Time on the Big 1050 WTKA, tomorrow night at 7:10 Eastern on 1290 WLBY, and Sunday at 2:10 Eastern on the Big 1050 WTKA. Next week, the Tigers will play the final games of their regular season, three games against the Washington Nationals and three games against the Pittsburgh Pirates at Comerica Park. The Red Wings opened training camp yesterday at Little Caesars Arena. Wings training camp runs through Sunday. Detroit's first preseason game is this coming Monday in Columbus against the Blue Jackets. Detroit's regular season opens Friday, October 2nd versus the New York Rangers at Little Caesars Arena. The 19th-ranked Michigan football team plays its third and final non-conference game of the season tomorrow when Kyle Whittingham's Wolverines host UTEP at 3:38 at Michigan Stadium. Your game day cover starts tomorrow at 11:30 a.m. with the Chap on-site fueling countdown to kickoff live from the Bud Light Fitters Lounge on your home for Michigan sports, the Big 1050 WTKA.
10: It's going to be a pretty nice day today, a mix of sun and clouds and a high around 74 degrees. Tomorrow, all the way, the next few days, cloudy, a little bit chilly, and tomorrow we get some rain showers moving through with a high around 63. Same thing on Sunday, rain showers and a high around 63. Then Monday, overcast and a high around 63. It's going to feel like fall. 60 degrees right now at 9 o'clock straight up. Coming up, we're going to hear from Fontaine's DC, their latest on the way. Ray LaMontagne in the spotlight for Feature Artist Friday. I'm going to open up the 107.1 ticket window, get you in to see Phoebe Bridgers at Little Caesars Arena. 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

Ann Arbor's 107.1, that's Rayla Montaigne with Drive-In Movies from the Supernova album. And before that, we heard from Bridget Calls Me Baby, I Can Take the Sun Out of the Sky. 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And I've heard tell that he's performing the entire album. 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It is 10 minutes after 9 o'clock, Friday, September 18th. Good morning, I'm Scott Vertical. It's going to be a fairly pleasant day today. I just talked to somebody who just came in, who just walked in from driving into work. You know, the office opens like around 9-ish. You know what I mean? So people are starting to come in now here in the office. And it was Derek. You know, Derek, he said, he's like, oh, it's a gorgeous day outside. Absolutely gorgeous out there. And I was like, well, I'll take your word for it, because it was dark and chilly and gloomy when I walked in early this morning. But yeah, today's going to be pretty nice. A pleasant mix of sun and clouds and a high around 74 degrees. Right now, we've got 60 degrees here at the studio. And coming up this hour, I'm going to get you in to see Phoebe Bridgers live at Little Caesars Arena. That show is on the 3rd of October. And we're also going to hear music from Fontaine's DC, Grace Potter on the way this hour as well. And I also want to remind you that Monday morning at 8 o'clock, it's going to be one of the most exciting moments in radio history, because we are going to be talking about the 50th annual Ann Arbor Folk Festival. We don't normally make these announcements until a little bit later in the year, but oh my gosh, we're very excited. It's going to be the 50th year. So they're getting very extra super excited. It's the biggest fundraiser of the year for the ARC. And Monday morning at 8 o'clock, Barb Chaffer, author from the ARC, is going to join me. And I think Tim Marshall from the bank will be here as well. And we'll announce the lineup and play music from the artists all hour long. Monday morning, 8 o'clock, the Folk Fest reveal. There's some really, really great names on this list, and I can't talk about it anymore because I'm afraid of accidentally letting one of them slip. This is Robert Plant and Alison Krauss, the Gone, Gone, Gone song. It's

0: En garde!
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2: Ann Arbor's 107.1, Fontaines, D.C., and Marianne. And before that, we heard from Robert Plant and Alison Krauss, Gone, Gone, Gone. Who'd have thought that in the early 70s that Robert Plant would be receiving a Lifetime Achievement Award from the Americana Music Association? It happened this past Wednesday at the Ryman Auditorium, and it was the Americana Music Association Awards, and there was all sorts of amazing folks there. Brandi Carlile, Jesse Wells, Molly Tuttle, and more. Tom Petty, his band, The Heartbreakers, obviously Tom Petty was not there, but they celebrated Tom Petty and The Heartbreakers with Chris Stapleton taking the place of Tom Petty. The Heartbreakers were there performing live. That's a lot of fun. And then there was also, of course, a tribute to Dolly Parton, recognized for her lifetime achievement and impact on roots music as well. And yeah, the Tom Petty and the Heartbreakers were recognized for their lifetime achievement. They're actually going to be showing the whole show. A special version of the program is going to be airing in the time slot of Austin City Limits on November 21st. So another great reason to donate to PBS. They put on that great programming all the time. Public Broadcasting always doing a great job. So if you got a couple extra bucks, maybe throw it at PBS, because they put on amazing things like the Americana Music Awards. How often do we get to see those kinds of things? You know what I mean? Live from the Ryman. It's neat stuff. Neat stuff. 21 minutes after 9 o'clock.
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2: And we still have a pretty significant slowdown. 275 northbound as you approach 96. That construction there is slowing you down significantly today. But other than that, things are looking okay. We've got a Friday morning for the record books. It's been fine. Coming up, we are going to hear from Brett Denon live from the Leon Loft. I'm going to get you in to see Phoebe Bridgers live at Little Caesars Arena. 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

0: Ann Arbor's 107.1 Smashing Pumpkins, and before that, Cage the Elephant, their latest, Beaches in Tennessee. It's 24 minutes before 10 o'clock, and I think this is the last pair of these tickets we have.
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0: I don't know if we have any more of these after this. Phoebe Bridgers is at Little Caesars Arena on the 3rd of October. It's a Saturday night. It's going to be a blast. It's a super hot ticket. We would love to send you to see Phoebe Bridgers live at Little Caesars Arena on the 3rd. 734-998-1071. 734-998-1071. Phoebe Bridgers at Little Caesars. 734-998-1071. Good luck. Here's Grace Potter. When

0: Ann Arbor's 107.1, that is Brett Denon, recorded live right down the street at the Leon Loft, an exclusive Studio A2 track already gone. And you can hear more stuff like that Sunday morning at 10 o'clock with Sunday Brunch from Studio A2 with me, Scott Vertical. It's going to be fun Sunday morning, 10 o'clock. Grace Potter before that with Love Me Not. It is 16 minutes before 10 o'clock. Congratulations to Jason from Ann Arbor. He's got a pair of tickets for Phoebe Bridgers at Little Caesars Arena on the 3rd. I think that's the last pair, but if you keep listening, you never know. We might have more, but that might have been the last pair. Later on today, Mark Copeland definitely has tickets for Camp at Meadowbrook, Teddy Swims at Little Caesars Arena, Devin Gilfillian, and our friend Devin, performing live at the Arc on Wednesday. And lots of chances coming up later on today when Mark opens up the 107.1 ticket window. I'm going to get going. Kelly Brown is in next. She's got 107 minutes of nonstop music lined up just for you. She doesn't do it for anybody else. Death Cab for Cutie on the way. Also, Noah Kahan coming up. You're going to hear from Lake Street Dive. Of course, Ray LaMontagne in the spotlight for Feature Artist Friday. He's in town Sunday night at the Fox, and so we are celebrating that all day long with Ray LaMontagne every hour for Feature Artist Friday. R.E.M. kicks off that 107 minutes of nonstop music next with their Orange Crush song. I'm going to get going. I hope you have a good day. I hope something good happens for you today. I hope you see some sunshine, and I hope you have the opportunity to make something good happen for somebody else. So you and I will chat again Sunday morning, 10 o'clock. Have a great day.
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1: The 2002 film 24-Hour Party People, about the rise and fall of Manchester's Factory Records, is set to be re-released in cinemas. The film is remembered as a cult classic of British cinema. To celebrate the movie's 24th anniversary, it will be re-released in cinemas on October 9th, with a 4K UHD release following on October 26th. The film stars Steve Coogan as Tony Wilson, founder of Factory Records, and Happy Monday's Paul Ryder makes a cameo. Pretenders, a documentary on Chrissy Hynde's band, premiered Sunday at the Toronto International Film Festival. Commenting on deciding to move forward on the project, Chrissy tells director Josh Crowley she really wants him to talk about the band. Archive footage as well. Don't talk about me. We are just a few days away from finding out the lineup for the 50th annual Ann Arbor Folk Fest. Listen Monday at 8 a.m. to Scott Vertical and Barb from the Arc, right here on Ann Arbor's 107.1.
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It's Friday! Ray LaMontagne there, and Lavender on this Feature Artist Friday. It is Ray LaMontagne for your Feature Artist Friday, in honor of his show this Sunday at the Fox Theater. From the album Supernova, we heard Lavender from Ray LaMontagne. Noah Kahan on the way, Death Cab for Cutie, Pearl Jam, and Sam Fender with Olivia Dean as I take you through 107 minutes of tunes brought to you by Bank of Ann Arbor. It looks like we have a beautiful day out there today, and I hope you're well. Let's get into it. Music now from Lake Street Dive. Here's Good Together on Ann Arbor's 107.1. Good morning. I'm Kelly Brown.

Kate Bush on Ann Arbor's 107.1, taking you through 107 minutes of tunes for a Friday, brought to you by Bank of Ann Arbor. Here's the latest from Death Cab for Cutie, Stone Over Water.

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Phoenix in 1901 from Wolfgang Amadeus Phoenix from 2009 on Ann Arbor's 107.1. Nathaniel Rateliff in the Night Sweats coming up right now. Kylie Phillips, What Living's Like. It's her latest on 107.1.

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Marie LaMontagne, your feature artist Friday, brought to you by Bank of Ann Arbor. Shelter is what we heard. And Trouble is the name of the 2004 album, where you can find that single. Ray LaMontagne in town this Sunday at the Fox Theater. Here's Miles Smith. Nice to meet you on 107.1.

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That's Camp Officer of Love on Ann Arbor's 107.1. Well, you definitely need to listen to Mark Copeland today after 3 o'clock if you want to go see Camp. Because they're coming to Meadowbrook on September 24th, which is just next week. And if you want to go see Camp, he's got tickets. He's also got tickets to see Teddy Swims and Devin Gilfillian, who will be at the Arc on September 23rd, which is also this coming week. So make sure you listen to Mark and listen for that 107.1 ticket window to open. Here's the Killers on 107.1.

The Montreal band Elephant Stone has our pick of the week with their new album, Asha. Plus, we've got new music from This Is Lorelei, Body Wash, Ty Siegel, and more on Under the Radar Radio this Sunday at 7 on Ann Arbor's 107.1.

The Head and the Heart have this song on their own playlist for when they go swimming. Here's the swimming song by Loudon Wainwright, but they've covered it on 107.1.

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1: Matt Mason wraps up 107 Minutes of Tunes, brought to you by Bank of Ann Arbor with his tune Downstairs. We also heard Mumford & Sons with Hozier, Rubber Band Man, and Tom Petty and the Heartbreakers with The Waiting. Kelly Brown along with you on this very sunny but mild Friday. Beautiful. It's good to see the sun. Wow, was yesterday gloomy. I just sobbed all day long for no reason. Zero reason. No, I'm just kidding. I felt like it, though. But today's beautiful, and it's really good to see for a Friday. Happy Friday. And if you're looking for something to do today or this weekend, I would go to AnnArbor.org. 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Phoebe Bridger's on the way. 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
7: 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That's Out and About for Friday, September 18th. 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

Phoebe Bridgers will be at Little Caesars Arena for a sold-out show on October 3rd. Scott Vertical gave away a pair of tickets this morning from the album Lost Weekend. Here's Lost Boys by Phoebe on 107.1.

Ray LaMontagne will be in town at the Fox Theater this Sunday. He is your Feature Artist Friday, brought to you by Bank of Ann Arbor. You are the best thing from the album, 2008 album, Gossip in the Grain. Ray LaMontagne, your Feature Artist Friday on Ann Arbor's 107.1. Talking Heads on the way right now. 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

Leon Bridges' new album, Happiness Anytime, will be out in just a couple of days. Well, a week from today, September 25th. 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

0: Such a fun song to sing and dance to. Leon Bridges, Happiness Anytime is the name of the album. It'll be out 1 week from today. Light the Way is the name of the tune. La, ding, da, ding, da. Love it. Leon Bridges on Ann Arbor's 107.1. Florence and the Machine before that and Talking Heads with Wild, Wild Life. Kelly Brown with you on this Friday. 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
2: The only thing anybody in town is talking about is the 50th annual Ann Arbor Folk Fest. 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
1: And I'm Kelly Brown. Hopefully you're good on this Friday. The sun is shining. I love it. 10,000 Maniacs on the way, and something from Kelsey. She is from Lansing. Something new from Kelsey, the singer. Right now, Scandal featuring Patti Smith. It is Smith. Sometimes people call her Smythe, and that's fine. Because, not to confuse her, obviously, with the Patti Smith, but sometimes people do call her Smythe. But it is Patti Smith. Anyway, let's get to The Warrior. A lot of people love this song. If you do love this song, this is especially for you. For some fun on a Friday, Scandal, The Warrior, on Ann Arbor's 107.1 Trinity of Women, brought to you by Trinity Health.

It's Mark Copeland. Join me just after 4 o'clock this afternoon for Copey's cover of the day. We were going to do a Jimi Hendrix cover, but instead, with the news of the passing of Duncan Sheik, we've got Duncan doing a great 80s cover. Just after 4 o'clock on Ann Arbor's 107.1.

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New York City's Killing Me, that is Ray LaMontagne on a Feature Artist Friday. God Willing, The Creek Won't Rise is the name of the album where you can find that tune from 2010. Ray LaMontagne is in town this Sunday at the Fox Theater. Role Model is in town at the Michigan Lottery Amphitheater at Freedom Hill on September 30th. From his album Chuck Timely in the Hourglass, here's the new single High Hopes 3000 on Ann Arbor's 107.1.

0: The Cure and Pictures of You on Ann Arbor's 107.1. We also had Role Model High Hopes 3000 before that. Hey, make sure you go to our website, because our website is cool. There's all kinds of stuff to do. There's music news. There's Scott Vertical's picture. You got to see what Scott looks like, because he's rocking cool. He always has been. He's a very special dude. If you want half price for Wired's Country Fair day tickets, then go to our website. It's under Sweet Deals, which is just to the right when you go to the front page. $29.50 gets you a two-pack of daytime tickets to Wired's County Fair right there at Sweet Deals. Wired's Orchards is just a fun place to hang out. And if you're into scary stuff, we've got you covered. Wired's Night Terrors Haunted Thrill Park. Tickets are $34.50. That's half off. That'll get you a single ticket for Wired's Night Terrors Haunted Thrill Park. And I heard it's obvious they put a lot into it, but it is really, really cool if you like scary stuff. 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We'll be right back with Joe P. next.
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1: I'm well, Mark. 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

That's Joe P. Off My Mind on Ann Arbor's 107.1. The B-52's coming up. Something fun for a Friday. Right now, you too. This is kind of fun, too. 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
2: 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We've got college hoops, spring training, and everything happening in the NFL.
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5: Singer-songwriter Duncan Sheik has passed away. Sheik had a huge hit in 1996 with the song Barely Breathing, and after not reaching success with any follow-ups on the pop charts, he turned his attention to writing music for plays and stage, winning 3 Tony Awards for the musical Spring Awakening. Sheik was the first performer to do Studio A2 on the road at Borders back in December of 2006. Sheik was 56. And Lenny Kravitz is Mattel's latest Barbie Ken ambassador. The toy company has made a Kravitz doll that brings his powerful stage presence to the collection of legendary figures. Check out how the doll looks on Instagram. And it's a new release Friday. Here's what's out. Biba Doobie's Pylon is her 4th album. Beck's Ride Lonesome is the first album in 7 years. St. Paul and the Broken Bones are back with the Proxy EP and Orville Peck's Mule. We are just a few days away from finding out the lineup for the 50th annual Ann Arbor Folk Fest. 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

Bleachers are coming to the Michigan Lottery Amphitheater at Freedom Hill on September 29th. If you'd like bleachers seats, you can text to win tickets. Text the word bleachers to 734-998-1071.

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Ray LaMontagne, three more days on Ann Arbor's 107.1. Till the Sun Turns Black is the name of the album where you can find that single. That's from 2006. Ray LaMontagne is at the Fox Theater on Sunday. Feature Artist Friday is brought to you by Bank of Ann Arbor. Thank you for listening today. I hope you're having a great Friday. Death Cab for Cutie on the way right now. The Womack Sisters.

The Montreal band Elephant Stone has our pick of the week with their new album, Asha. Plus, we've got new music from This Is Lorelei, Body Wash, Ty Siegel, and more on Under the Radar Radio this Sunday at 7 on Ann Arbor's 107.1.

Supporting their album, I Built You a Tower, Death Cab for Cutie will be at the Masonic Temple Theater on April 1st. We will have tickets, beat the box office tickets, all next week. That's Gold Rush on Ann Arbor's 107.1. Here's Oasis. Yeah.

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0: Hi, this is Nick Forster. 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From North Georgia, Angel Snow is with us. 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

Counting Crows hanging around on Ann Arbor's 107.1. The Accidentals on the way. Right now, the latest from Cage the Elephant. Here's Beaches in Tennessee on 107.1.

0: The Accidentals on Ann Arbor's 107.1. What a waste. Cage the Elephant before that. Beaches in Tennessee. And Counting Crows, too. Mark Copeland is next. He has Copey's cover of the day, which is always fun. And tickets. Tickets, tickets to give away. Make sure you listen for the 107.1 ticket window to open. He has Devin Gilfillian tickets. Ann Arbor's 107.1 presents Devin at the Arc on September 23rd. We'll have tickets to see that. Camp at Meadowbrook on September 24th. Tickets to see that. And Teddy Swims at Little Caesars Arena on September 29th. Get your fingers ready and take down the number 734-998-1071. And get ready for that ticket window to open. Good luck. It's all from us right here at Ann Arbor's 107.1. Beck, next.
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1: 90-year-old legend Herb Albert and his Tijuana Brass are at Michigan Theater for a sold-out show. A2 Summer Streets presents the A20 Green Fair on Main Street in Ann Arbor from 5 till 8. Ann Arbor Roller Derby's Round Robin Ruckus Tournament is at the Burr Park Outdoor Ice Arena. 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That's out and about for Friday, September 18th. I'm Mark Copeland for Ann Arbor's 107.1.

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It's Ray LaMontagne for Feature Artist Friday from Bank of Ann Arbor on 107.1, because Ray is playing at the Fox Theater in Detroit on Sunday. That song is called Ojai. Now, I have ridden in a car through Ojai, California. Very beautiful area. I don't think I could afford to live in a tool shed in that area, but very, very nice. And I can think of one famous person off the top of my head from Ojai, and that would be Jan Smithers. Now, you might not know who that is, but she played Bailey Quarters on WKRP in Cincinnati. And WKRP in Cincinnati is one of the reasons I got into radio as a career. It's music from Phoebe Bridgers. This is Lost Boys with Ann Arbor's 107.1.

0: Depeche Mode and Personal Jesus on Ann Arbor's 107.1. Very nice day today. And if you were planning on doing outdoor stuff, I would do it today because the weekend doesn't look very nice. 80% chance of rain tomorrow, 60% chance on Sunday, highs in the mid-60s. Now, autumn doesn't arrive till Tuesday evening at 8:05, but it's going to feel like autumn this weekend. And if you're going to the game against UTEP tomorrow afternoon, I don't know if you have to wear like the rain gear, but you might want to have it with you because it might come in handy on a day like tomorrow. Coming up, we'll talk about which tickets we're giving away this afternoon. Plus, we've got music from Sheryl Crow and a timeless cut from REM with 107.1.
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It's Mark Copeland. Join me just after 4 o'clock this afternoon for Copey's cover of the day. We were going to do a Jimi Hendrix cover, but instead, with the news of the passing of Duncan Sheik, we've got Duncan doing a great 80s cover. Just after 4 o'clock on Ann Arbor's 107.1.

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2: Album Green came out on Election Day in 1988, and on the way to the polls, I stopped at the music store, bought the cassette. 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Yes, the Walkman, that ancient piece of technology. I think this is the first track on the album. It's a fun one. 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
1: The only thing anybody in town is talking about is the 50th annual Ann Arbor Folk Fest. It's coming, and we've got the scoop at 8 o'clock with Barb Chaffer, author from the ARC, and Tim Marshall from Bank of Ann Arbor. Speaking of Bank of Ann Arbor, we thank them for sponsoring New Music Monday coming up on Monday, and I'm going to open up the 107.1 ticket window, get you in to see Ben Harper, Beck, Squeeze, and beat the box office for Death Cab for Cutie. 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
0: Devin will be in town next week, next Wednesday, for a show at the Arc, and he'll probably have lunch at Zingerman's that day. But if you want to see Devin Gilfillian, we can get your name on the guest list at 734-998-1071 for two tickets. Right now, it's Wilco.

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That is new music from Fontaines, D.C. It's called Marianne on Ann Arbor's 107.1. The new album, Dopamine Chamber, 3 weeks or 4 weeks from today, October 16th. I'm doing the math in my head. 4 weeks from today, that album will be out. 5 days from today, there's going to be a concert at the Arc with Devin Gilfillian, and that's where Joyce from Ann Arbor is going to be. She just called up and won tickets. If you want to see about buying tickets, you can go to thearc.org. It's music from the Black Keys with 107.1.

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1: We were going to do a Jimi Hendrix cover today because he passed away on this day in 1970, but we had the unfortunate news that broke earlier today that singer-songwriter Duncan Sheik has passed away, only 56 years old. Duncan was the first person to do a Studio A2 on the road at Borders in 2006. So I wanted to play Duncan Sheik covering the Psychedelic Furs classic, The Ghost in You, with Ann Arbor's 107.1.

The Pretenders, one of my favorite songs from them, Kid, on Ann Arbor's 107.1. Now, there was a mini-series about 3 or 4 years ago based on the book by Steve Jones, a guitarist of the Sex Pistols. The mini-series was called Pistol, and I think it was maybe 6 episodes. And Chrissy Hynde is absolutely part of the story because she was in their orbit in the mid-70s. And I think at one point she wanted to join the band, and she actually almost married a couple members of the Sex Pistols, not for romance, but to stay in England so she wouldn't get kicked out of England. But it was implied in the series that Chrissy Hynde wrote Kid about Nancy Spungen, the infamous girlfriend of Sid Vicious. That is not true. It's Made in Michigan music, brought to you by Chelsea Lumber. It's Michigander with Ann Arbor's 107.1.

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0: Ann Arbor's 107.1, and Steve Lacy with Oh Yeah. 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And it's just amazing how many incredible artists are on this massive list. The first year, I'm looking at it right now, 1976, at the Power Center, John Prine and Leon Redbone were the headliners. That's just fantastic. Now, who's going to be part of the 50th annual Ann Arbor Folk Festival? That question will be answered Monday morning with Scott Vertical and Barb from the ARC. They will be talking about both nights of the upcoming Ann Arbor Folk Festival. I can tell you that it will be in late January at the Hill Auditorium. But other than that, I'm sworn to secrecy, but we're all going to find out Monday morning in the 8 o'clock hour with Ann Arbor's 107.1.
1: 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Traffic.
0: Not getting reports of any crashes right now, but you are going to slow down southbound 23 between Geddes and 94. Looks like eastbound 94 between 23 and Ann Arbor Saline. Westbound 94 from 23 back to about Ford Lake. And then construction might slow you down a bit. Eastbound M14, Sheldon to 275. And of course, expect the buildup southbound 275, 7 mile to M14. Coming up, I've got a chance to win tickets to see camp next week.
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1: Hi, Beth. It's Mark calling from Ann Arbor's 107.1. How are you doing today?
0: I'm well. Mark, how are you?
1: Pretty good. So probably sometime in the last few weeks, you went and entered a contest, a Labor Day contest to win $1,000. You remember doing that?
0: I do.
1: You won $1,000.
0: Oh, my gosh.
1: Congratulations. And tell me, how hard was it to enter this contest?
0: Super easy.
1: Thank you very much for taking part, and congratulations on winning the $1,000.
0: Yeah, thanks so much.
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1: Got tickets for camp. That's less than a week away at Meadowbrook next Thursday. If you want to win a couple of tickets, call 734-998-1071. It's music from the Lumineers. It's Gloria.

The Montreal band Elephant Stone has our pick of the week with their new album, Asha. Plus, we've got new music from This Is Lorelei, Body Wash, Ty Siegel, and more on Under the Radar Radio this Sunday at 7 on Ann Arbor's 107.1.

0: Bridget calls me baby. I can take the sun out of the sky on Ann Arbor's 107.1. Way back in February, we announced the show with Camp at Meadowbrook, September 24th. And it felt like it was so far away, and now it's less than a week away. And Robbie from Canton will be there. He just called up and won a pair of tickets with Ann Arbor's 107.1. Got one more pair of tickets to give away this afternoon.
1: 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Traffic.
0: No crashes to report right now, but you are going to slow down eastbound 94 between 23 and Jackson Avenue. Both directions of 23 between the Huron River and I-94. Westbound 94 between US 12 and 23. Looks like eastbound M14 between Godfredson and 275 and southbound 275, 7 mile to M14. I still have Teddy Swims tickets and the Friday getaway coming up with 107.1.
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It's Feature Artist Friday with Ray LaMontagne, and that's brought to you by Bank of Ann Arbor on 107.1. That's She's the One from the album Supernova, and it kicks off our Friday getaway. Just some up-tempo tunes to launch you into the weekend. And during this Friday getaway, we'll have a pair of tickets to give away for Teddy Swims on September 29th at Little Caesars Arena. New album came out today from Orville Peck called Mule. 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
1: Okay, now I'm ready. We have tickets for Teddy Swims coming to Little Caesars Arena on September 29th. 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

0: Rock the Casbah from The Clash on Ann Arbor's 107.1. Tyler from Ann Arbor, he called up and he wins a pair of tickets to go see Teddy Swims. That show is going to be at Little Caesars Arena on September 29th. So it's right around the corner. We'll let you know which tickets we're giving away next week in a few minutes.
1: 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Traffic.
0: Fairly ordinary day traffic-wise. You're going to slow down eastbound 94 between 23 and Ann Arbor Saline Road. Eastbound M14.

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1: Singer-songwriter Duncan Sheik has passed away. Sheik had a huge hit in 1996 with the song Barely Breathing, and after not reaching success with any follow-ups on the pop charts, he turned his attention to writing music for plays and stage, winning 3 Tony Awards for the musical Spring Awakening. Sheik was the first performer to do Studio A2 on the road at Borders back in December of 2006. Sheik was 56. And Lenny Kravitz is Mattel's latest Barbie Ken ambassador. The toy company has made a Kravitz doll that brings his powerful stage presence to the collection of legendary figures. Check out how the doll looks on Instagram. And it's a new release Friday. Here's what's out. Biba Doobie's Pylon is her 4th album. Beck's Ride Lonesome is the first album in 7 years. St. Paul and the Broken Bones are back with the Proxy EP, and Orville Peck's Mule. We are just a few days away from finding out the lineup for the 50th annual Ann Arbor Folk Fest. 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When I'm

0: That's Alabama Shakes, and I Feel Hope coming on Ann Arbor's 107.1. The last couple of weeks, it has been ticket chaos because there's a lot of great shows all happening right around the same time, and we love giving tickets away. And next week will be another week of ticket chaos, but great, great tickets. So I've got tickets for Squeeze and Adam Ant playing together at Masonic Temple on Sunday the 27th. I saw Squeeze about 4 years ago. They were great. Saw Adam Ant 2 years ago, 69 years old. The guy rocked. Very high energy show. You've got Ben Harper and the Innocent Criminals on Monday the 28th. Also tickets for Beck October 12th at the beautiful Fox Theater. Beat the box office tickets for Death Cab for Cutie playing April Fool's Day in 2027 at Masonic Temple. And we'll have tickets for night one of the 50th annual Ann Arbor Folk Festival. That lineup to be revealed Monday morning at 8 o'clock. So next week, another week of ticket chaos on 107.1. Just means free shows for people.
1: 107.1 traffic.
0: Still seeing some slowdowns. Probably will for a little while longer. Eastbound M14 between Sheldon and 275. Eastbound I-94, US 23, at least to State Street, maybe even a little past that. You still have a bit of slow traffic westbound 96 in the Brighton area, but it all seems to be improving. Coming up, more music from Ray LaMontagne for Feature Artist Friday, and the Strokes are next.
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It's one of my favorite songs from Ray LaMontagne. That is Repo Man on Ann Arbor's 107.1 from the album God Willin' and the Creek Don't Rise. Ray LaMontagne for Feature Artist Friday, brought to you by Bank of Ann Arbor. A little bit later this hour, we'll have our UTR preview track. Right now, it's music from Role Model, High Hopes 3000 on 107.1.

The latest from Monrovia, it's Field Song with Ann Arbor's 107.1. Was talking about this earlier, about if you were looking to do anything outside this weekend, this evening would be the time to do it because the weather forecast for both Saturday and Sunday, not good. It looks like it's going to rain both tomorrow and Sunday, and it's going to be kind of chilly. It's really going to feel like fall this weekend. So if you're looking to do outside stuff, today's the day. Like one of the things

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1: 90-year-old legend Herb Albert and his Tijuana Brass are at Michigan Theater for a sold-out show. A2 Summer Streets presents the A20 Green Fair on Main Street in Ann Arbor from 5 till 8. Ann Arbor Roller Derby's Round Robin Ruckus Tournament is at the Burr Park Outdoor Ice Arena. 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Candlelight 90s Hip Hop on Strings is at First Presbyterian Church in Ann Arbor at 8:45. The Downtown Milan Beer Walk starts at 5:30. 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
1: Got a band from the Montreal area in the spotlight for our pick of the week on Under the Radar Radio. I've liked everything they've done over the last few years. They're called Elephant Stone. Little bit of a psychedelic rock feel to them, but I think you'll like this album, Asha. It's got some good stuff on it, and our UTR preview track is from that album, Elephant Stone and I Got a Pill on Ann Arbor's 107.1.

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Happy Friday. Happy Friday. It's Feature Artist Friday, brought to you by Bank of Ann Arbor. And yes, our featured artist is Ray LaMontagne. And that right there was For the Summer by Ray LaMontagne and the Pariah Dogs. Ever heard of them? So it was released on the album God Willin' and the Creek Don't Rise in 2010. Ann Arbor's 107.1. Thanks for joining me. Here are the Talking Heads.

0: It's you two on Ann Arbor's 107.1. The video shoot for that song, Street of Dreams, was in Mexico City, and it was interrupted by thunder and rain knocking out the generator, actually multiple times. 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A lot of cool things there. 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

Survivor. Ann Arbor's 107.1. That's Nathaniel Rateliff and the Night Sweats. So Survivor is the opening track of and title song of their 2021 album, The Future. Wonder how close they were, how accurate they were. Yeah, who cares? Here's Sarah McLachlan, 107.1.

0: 1997, the album Surfacing. Sarah McLachlan, Ann Arbor's 107.1. Good evening. How are you? How are you doing? How you doing? It's Kojo. What are you going to do tonight? You going to have some fun? Make sure you smile, give some hugs, high fives, all that good stuff. Because here, we're a little different than the rest of the world. That seems to be just moving and moving and moving. And if you're in the way, you better have some shoulder pads on. That's not how we do things here. It's different here. And you know what? Got Cage the Elephant and Big Audio Dynamite coming up. 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It's free. 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

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Love it. Noah Kahan right now.

0: The Montreal band Elephant Stone has our pick of the week with their new album, Asha. 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
1: It's a

I mean, I feel like when Jack Johnson writes a song, he's always sitting on some sort of a porch. That's how I imagine it. Ann Arbor's 107.1, Bubble Toes, Jack Johnson, appearing on Johnson's 2001 album, debut album, Brushfire Fairy Tales. I'd sit by the fire and listen to some Brushfire Fairy Tales, especially if he's singing, playing the guitar. It'd be a good time. Actually, tonight would be a great night for a bonfire. If you're looking for something to do and you got access to a bonfire, do it. Okay? Tell him Kojo told you to do it. Tell the wood that I told you to do it. Okay. Tame Impala right now on Ann Arbor's 107.1.

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